If you had one shot, one opportunity to seize everything you ever wanted, one moment, would you capture it?

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Are you with me? 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
1: 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Musik som gör dig glad.
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3: 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Philosophy. A freak like me just needs infinity.

Taylor Swift and you're checking out my song, The Fate of Ophelia. The Fate

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So if our time is running out, day after day, we'll make the mundane a masterpiece. Oh my, my, oh my, my love. I take one look at you, you're taking me out.